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2: They say that we're just stupid and young. I say they're wrong. I know you're the one.

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2: I miss knowing what you're thinking and hearing how your day's been. Do you think you can tell me everything, darling?

feel that. The rhythm of the streets. The city don't sleep, it just shifts gears. From sunlight to skyline. From sunrise to sigh. Every block got a story. Every story got a beat.